0: go to the phones, see if we can get someone to answer. Hi, can I speak to Diamond?
1: Yeah,
0: hey, Diamond, this is Tony. I work for DoorDash. We have a delivery with Diamond. We're having a hard time finding your address. Are you home right now?
1: Yeah, what you doing?

0: 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Diamond Mason, this is Tony Rankin, the Party King from Hot 107.5 WGPR. You are the VIP cash winner for the month of August. You got $1,075 in cash. Now what you gonna do? What you gonna spend that bread on?
1: DTE and back to school. Right now.
0: She said DTE, keep the lights on, and back to school. Mm-hmm. Congratulations. You are the August VIP cash winner of the month. Diamond, what station just gave you $1,075 in cash?
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3: You know who I can't stand? I can't stand Top Dog. 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Now he's on TV. I turned on the TV. I seen a commercial on my TV. He got billboards up everywhere. You can't get away from him. He on the sides of buses. He's everywhere. Now he's sponsoring stuff. You seen it coming down the timeline. Can't get away from him. We get it. Then the guy on the radio. I really hate him. His voice is irritating. It drives me crazy. I be driving. I be trying to snatch the radio out the car when he come on. He irritates me. Then my kids. He got my kids in it. My kids walking around talking about they gonna bite me. Then my dog. Looking at him funny like, I'm ready to get rid of you too. Get away from me. Please deliver this message to Top Dog. Tell him whatever point you was trying to prove, you proved it. If you get into an accident, that's who you call. Top Dog Law.
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1: You know who I can't stand? I can't stand top dog. Every time I turn on the radio, I hear, now he's on TV, I turned on the TV, I seen a commercial on my TV. He got billboards up everywhere, you can't get away from him. He on the sides of buses, he's everywhere. 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He irritates me. 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
1: 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Diamond Mason, this is Tony Rankin, the Party King from Hot 107.5 WGPR. You are the VIP cash winner for the month of August. You got $1,075 in cash. Now, what you gonna do? 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
2: DTE and back to school. Right now.
1: She said DTE, keep the lights on, and back to school. Mm-hmm. Congratulations. 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
5: You know who I can't stand? I can't stand Top Dog. Every time I turn on the radio, I hear him. Now he's on TV. I turned on the TV. I seen a commercial on my TV. He got billboards up everywhere. 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He on the sides of buses. He's everywhere. Now he's sponsoring stuff. 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We get it. 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He irritates me. 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Get away from me.

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1: 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It's just matching up to my aesthetics, but you know what I'm saying? Motherfuckers don't even be appreciating it. 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
10: You know who I can't stand? I can't stand Top Dog. Every time I turn on the radio, I hear, now he's on TV. I turned on the TV. I seen a commercial on my TV. He got billboards up everywhere. You can't get away from him. He on the sides of buses. He's everywhere. Now he's sponsoring stuff. You seen it coming down the timeline. Can't get away from him. We get it. Then the guy on the radio. I really hate him. His voice is irritating. It drives me crazy. I be driving. I be trying to snatch the radio out the car when he come on. He irritates me. Then my kids. He got my kids in it. My kids walking around talking about they gonna bite me. Then my dog. Looking at him funny like, I'm ready to get rid of you too. Get away from me. Please deliver this message to Top Dog. Tell him whatever point you was trying to prove, you proved it. If you get into an accident, that's who you call. Top Dog Law.
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1: Hey, well, hey, I can't lie, I wanted you the first time that I saw you. 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

all this motion I'm having. 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
3: reincarnated. I was stargazing. Life goes on, honey.

putting hot sauce on a pork chop sandwich. Puss said he getting shit in from Canada, so he paying shipping and handling. I talked to some people that told me he probably could blow it. You need a little management. I don't give a fuck about the industry. I

0: Time for us to go to the phones, because today is payday, thanks to VIP, where we got $1,075 to give away on this Payday Friday. Let's go to the phones, see if we get someone to answer. Hi, can I speak to Diamond? Hey, Diamond, this is Tony. I work for DoorDash. We have a delivery with Diamond. We're having a hard time finding your address. Are you home right now?
1: Yeah, what you delivering?
0: It's a bag of money. Diamond Mason, this is Tony Rankin, the Party King from Hot 107.5 WGPR. You are the VIP cash winner for the month of August. You got $1,075 in cash. Now what you gonna do? What you gonna spend that bread on?
1: DTE and Dax. Right now.
0: She said DTE, keep the lights on, and back to school. Mm-hmm. Congratulations. You are the August VIP cash winner of the month. Diamond, what station just gave you $1,075 in cash?
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5: Some of these people out here in public got the audacity, and we have to step in because they crazy.
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5: 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Or we're going to talk about their ass tomorrow morning.
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1: We had some big news. 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And that ain't no accident. 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I repeat,

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0: Time for us to go to the phones, because today is payday, thanks to VIP, where we got $1,075 to give away on this payday Friday. Let's go to the phones, see if we get someone to answer. Hi, can I speak to Diamond? Hey, Diamond, this is Tony. I work for DoorDash. We have a delivery with Diamond. We're having a hard time finding your address. Are you home right now?
1: Yeah, what you delivering?
0: It's a bag of money. Diamond Mason, this is Tony Rankin, the Party King from Hot 107.5 WGPR. You are the VIP cash winner for the month of August. You got $1,075 in cash. Now what you gonna do? What you gonna spend that bread on?
1: DTE and back to school. Right now.
0: She said DTE, keep the lights on, and back to school. Mm-hmm. Congratulations. You are the August VIP cash winner of the month. Diamond, what station just gave you $1,075 in cash?
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dizzy. 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

0: lie to me. 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

0: Time for us to go to the phones because today is payday. Thanks to VIP Wear, we got $1,075 to give away on this Payday Friday. Let's go to the phones, see if we get someone to answer. Hi, can I speak to Diamond? Hey, Diamond, this is Tony. I work for DoorDash. We have a delivery with Diamond. We're having a hard time finding your address. Are you home right now?
1: Yeah. What you delivering?
0: It's a bag of money. Diamond Mason, this is Tony Rankin, the Party King from Hot 107.5 WGPR. You are the VIP cash winner for the month of August. You got $1,075 in cash. Now what you gonna do? What you gonna spend that bread on?
1: DTE and back to school. Right now.
0: She said DTE, keep the lights on, and back to school. Mm-hmm. Congratulations. You are the August VIP cash winner of the month. Diamond, what station just gave you $1,075 in cash?
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3: 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All mixed

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0: holiday, man. We like that, all right? More to Hustle in the Building. L'Oreal, Kyle, Santillan, Alton Walker's here. Let's keep it going. Time for Kyle's message of the day.
1: And mine.
2: Yeah.
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0: Kyle's message of the day today is, you get exactly what you focus on.
1: That's right.
0: You get exactly what you focus on. You want to focus on the BS? Well, your life is going to be filled with BS. You want to focus on the good? You're going to get the good. You want to focus on, you know, the what you don't have? You're not going to get more. But you want to focus on the possibilities and you want to focus on the good things in your life? Listen, man, things are going to come in abundance, if you will, right? You get what you focus on, right? So when you focus on the good things in your partner, you're probably going to have a partner that loves and respects that and will give that good energy back to you. You want to focus on your partner's flaws? Well, now guess what? Now you got an unhappy partner and they're going to bring that negative energy back to you. You understand what I'm saying? Mm-hmm. You got to figure out what it is that you want to put your attention to, because they say whether it's good or bad, whether you can or you can't do it, whichever one you believe is actually true.
1: Mm.
0: You see what I'm saying? So go out there today and think about, what do I want to really apply myself to? Where do I want to focus my attention? Where do I want to give most of my energy up? And that's what this is all about. Kyle's message of the day today is, you get exactly what you focus on.
1: And mine is simple. Get you a me. I only cheat when you do.
0: No, that's exactly what we were just talking about.
5: Feel the vibe
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2: 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L'Oreal, Kyle Santillan, and it's time for Alton Walker to hit us with what? God ain't pleased. Yes.
3: Yeah. All right, y'all. Yeah, I got a lot to say today. Listen, first of all, we're going to start with Lindsey Clancy and God ain't pleased. If you haven't been following this Lindsey Clancy trial, this white lady admitted to killing three of her children. And her defense are saying she was suffering from postpartum psychosis. And get this, the jury, I think they've been trying to figure out if she's guilty or not for the last three or four days. Not only that, somebody done raised $1 million for this woman. And God ain't pleased. Only in America can a white lady become a millionaire from killing the babies. It's a shame. Mm. And I'm going to tell y'all now, if I'm looking at this case wrong, please correct me. I don't know too much about postpartum psychosis, but I didn't know it make you kill your children. Am I lost or something?
4: I know how they would solve it real quick. If she was black, it would have been guilty off top.
3: If this was Lindsay Clancy,
4: right? Please,
3: Lindsay Aisha. If it was Lindsay Aisha Clancy, she would have been in jail. I just want to send my condolences to the three babies, because no one's talking about the three babies. All those white women in pink shirts are out there protesting, and they supporting this white lady, Lindsey Clancy. But again, condolences to the three babies, man. I just feel sorry for them. Moving on. Right. I don't know what's going on with the food recalls, but and God ain't pleased. And I know, Kyle, you've been mad at this for a long time.
5: Mm. Every day it's another food we can't eat.
3: Yeah. Outshine fruit bars, rice, eggs, beef, Pillsbury bread rolls. And to you vegans, you bougie vegans, y'all think y'all better than us because y'all don't eat meat? Well, Taylor Farm lettuce got recalled. Hey, listen, it ain't number two things we can really eat right now, Kyle and Matt.
4: I don't want to hear it.
3: You should be safe, Kyle. But you know, man, you should be safe. Now me, I gotta say grace over it. But y'all good. All right, last but not least.
4: Okay.
3: Last but not least, to you scammers, and God ain't pleased. Listen, you gotta be safe out there. But I will say, everybody that's been talking crazy about these scammers, don't act like y'all ain't never scammed before. It's just we was a little bit simple. It was a little bit easy back in the day. Everybody done scams, and I don't want to hear that. If somebody, you're out there, you done put that cable in your kid's name, you a scammer. If you hooked up illegal cable from your neighbor's line, you a scammer. If you using your cousin's address for your kids for a better school district, you a scammer. If your kid is 40 years old, but you talking about he's under five at Golden Corral, you a scammer. If you lying, talking about you got hair in your food and you ate the whole plate, you a scammer. If you telling these restaurants it's your birthday just to get the free cake, you a scammer.
4: I hate when people do that.
3: If you wrote a check on Friday because you knew it wasn't going to clear till Monday night, you a scammer. And last but
5: that
3: not
5: ain't
3: least,
5: a scam.
3: That is a scam.
4: That's a stretch.
3: Look at him. I done caught
5: Kyle. We done had to do that before now. Hold on now.
4: And then Monday be a holiday, a so you got an extra
5: money a little there. Tight right now, man. Hold on now.
3: And last but not least, if you sold food stamps for $50 for $100 worth of food, you are a scammer. So don't be talking about these scammers out here. And young Miami Thomas, so why is she singing that song? You have scammed before. And God ain't pleased. And I'm tired. Make sure you follow me out to Walker Show. And make sure you come check us out. D.C. October 4th, Richmond October 11th. We will be doing a comedy show in those two states. Make sure you get your tickets right now.
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2: Uh-huh, and we are spending Halloween on the beach in Bimini with Wyclef Jean, Anthony Anderson, and guess who else going to be there? 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
1: That's right. Come on, be part of the boat gang, man. We're going to have a good time out there for sure. All right? Stick around. Coming up next, our homegirl, Tequila. Yes, that's her name. She got a dope-ass lingerie line. She's going to talk all about it up next and how she's impacting New York Fashion Week. All of that's on the way.
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1: It's the Hustler of the Week.
2: Hey, yo, it's the Morning Hustle. L'Oreal, Kyle Santillan, Alton Walker. You know what we do, man. We bring guests through the show all the time. And this next guest today, man, something that's very near and dear to all of our hearts is her realm, if you will, her place of expertise. Everybody loves a little lingerie.
3: Yes, we do.
2: Yeah. I call it lingerie, if you will. You
3: I know don't what I'm think saying? That's
2: right. Yeah. We have Tequila Qui right in the building this morning.
4: Yay!
5: Yes, sir.
2: She is the creative force behind the Lisa Rose Luxury Lingerie.
4: Thank you, guys.
2: Ooh,
4: thank
2: what's
4: you.
2: Happening?
3: I love
4: I'm
3: that.
4: Cool.
3: La Pearl of who?
4: Okay. Period. Black owned.
2: There you go.
4: Thank you.
2: What makes your lingerie luxury?
4: You know, the quality, the precision, the time I put into every construction, the body suits, everything, the lace from the, everything from top to bottom. I make sure it's just perfected, you
2: yeah.
4: know, before we put it in the market. So I pride myself on making women feel good, but also looking good. You know
3: yes.
4: what I mean? So lingerie just don't have to be in a bedroom, ladies.
3: Uh-huh.
4: You look good for your man and still have on quality lingerie outside. You know what I mean? Dressing it up and making sure you're presenting yourself professional. Yeah. So that's what I feel like luxury.
3: But so, yeah, some people said it's a little too much when you do the lingerie outside of the bedroom.
4: Yeah, that's why he asked if what makes it luxury.
2: Right.
4: It could be trashy and, you know, fine line between, I'm not going to call no other brands out, but my lingerie is more or less, you can dress it up. You can put on a bicycle. Look what I have on.
3: This I love
4: is,
3: it.
4: This
3: that's
4: is a
3: fire.
4: Boutier. And, yeah. And it's
5: I'm
4: a corset
5: not,
4: type.
3: Oh, why you not looking?
5: I'm trying not to.
3: You're not looking. She said,
5: not
3: look.
5: But why would you do that?
3: She said, look at what I got
5: looked,
3: on.
5: And I was like, I shouldn't look. But I
4: and this that. Is mine.
3: I love
4: and this
3: that.
4: This is luxury. Look
2: okay.
4: at the quality,
2: yeah.
4: right?
2: Quality.
4: I'm wearing my own. What y'all been laughing at?
5: Because I'm trying not to look. But well, I, you want
4: but,
5: me to, I
4: But
5: would.
4: You can give me, you know, is it quality?
5: Yeah.
3: Yeah. Huh? Alton, behave yourself. Okay, so like I do remember at one point in time when the what is it now
4: Gen Zers.
3: They were trying to say, oh, nobody does lingerie anymore. Lingerie is played out.
4: Yeah.
3: Okay, so when you heard, because me, I still think that is very necessary and very sexy in the bedroom or outside the bedroom.
4: Of course.
3: But like, how do you feel about people saying stuff like that?
4: I just think they have not been tapped in. And it could be, too, because we see the same old thing on the market.
3: It
4: so
3: is.
4: That's probably why they feel like it's played out.
3: Yeah.
4: I mean, you have all these household names. Again, I don't like to call brands out. But for me, with my aesthetics, I'm a designer. And I'm also an engineer,
2: mm-hmm.
4: like by trade.
3: Yes.
4: So that's different. So I'm bringing that engineering background to my design, so I'm intentionally making sure it looks different.
2: For sure.
3: September 13th is going down. This
4: it's
3: is going to be big. New
4: it's
3: York Fashion
4: down.
3: Week.
2: Come on with it.
3: You're going to be at the rooftop at the Vanderbilt building. That's a big deal.
4: It is.
3: How did you prepare for this with your, how did you pick your models? Like, how does that go?
4: Okay, so the production provide the models, which is great.
3: Yeah.
4: But you know what's hard is I don't get to see the models.
3: I don't
4: front,
3: like that.
4: And I don't like
3: yeah,
4: that.
3: Yeah, I don't like
4: but
3: that.
4: But the good thing about flying solo is they give you a size criteria that
3: okay.
4: you must fit. And I hire a fit model to fit that size.
3: Okay.
4: So one of my brand models is my fit model, but she's also going to be walking the show with
3: I
4: me.
3: Love that.
4: Yay,
3: I
4: shout
3: love
4: out to
3: that.
4: B. But I use her measurements to fit all 8 of the models.
3: Wow.
4: The models. Yes. And it hits. And remember, I can look at you. I don't got to put measuring tape on a model now. And just tell exactly how you're going to be.
3: All right, so you tell me what size I'll order, because I'm going to order some pieces. You ain't got to tell me right now.
4: I'm not going to do your size.
3: I'm like, I got to get up, because I got a little junk in my trunk. Okay.
2: We okay. do want to send people to your site and have them follow up with everything that you got
4: yes.
2: going on. So tell people how they can follow you and tap in with you.
4: DeLisaRoseLuxuryLingerie.com, and I'm on all social platforms at DeLisaRoseLuxuryLingerie on IG.
2: There you go. All right, well, keep doing what you're doing, man. Congratulations
4: Thank
2: on everything.
4: Yeah.
2: You know that, man. Tequila
4: Qui
2: right
4: me.
2: In the building. 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
3: Lingerie.
1: It's the Morning Hustle.
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0: Big Man said we got Lorenda on the line. Is that right?
1: Yes.
0: Okay.
2: Lorenda.
0: I'm tired of getting cussed out because he be giving me the wrong names. You know what I'm saying?
1: No, that's the right name. I would have told him if he was saying the
0: All right, Lorenda. That's what I'm talking about. What city are you representing today?
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Mm-hmm.

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2: Question.
1: 60 seconds.
3: Time for that $1,000 cash grab. It's the morning hustle. Ready to give out this money.
4: Yeah.
3: We got Lorenda on the line from Cincy. Good morning, Lorenda.
5: Good morning.
3: Are you excited about playing this game today?
5: I am. I'm a little nervous, but I'm excited.
3: I can hear the nervousness.
4: I ain't going to lie, Lorenda. I'm looking at these questions. If you don't get $1,000 off of this one, then something ain't right.
6: I know.
4: I can't even be mad. I can't be against you. You lie, like, oh, she going to get 30 right. And he says, you should get all these right.
3: Wow. Alton okay. never says that. He's usually discouraging people.
6: He's very discouraging.
4: Yeah. I think our producer trying to give $1,000 away.
6: I think so, too.
3: All right, Lorenda, here's the rules. You got 60 seconds to answer 10 questions. For every correct answer, we'll give you $10. Get all 10 right, you win $1,000. If you don't know an answer, you can say pass. We'll come back to that question as long as we have time left on the clock. And make sure the answer you give is the one that you want, because our judges, Big Med, who finally got your name right, don't play about that, okay? That being said, we want to hook you up with a free answer. L'Oreal's got something for you.
6: That answer is going to be 60. 60.
4: Lorenda?
5: 60?
3: The number 60.
5: Baby. Okay.
4: Oh, man.
3: Are you ready to give this thing a shot?
5: Yes.
3: All right, when you're ready to go, say, I'm ready, Kyle.
5: I'm ready, Kyle.
3: The clock begins at 3, 2, 1. Here we go. Mm-hmm. What is 12 times 5?
5: 60.
3: Spell the word library.
5: L-I-B-A-R-A.
4: Oh, hell.
3: Which of these is a primary color? Green, blue, or purple?
5: Blue.
3: In the movie Friday, what's the name of Craig's best friend, played by Chris Tuck? What's the capital city of the United States? Like,
6: this is not right.
3: What's the, what's the capital city of the United States?
5: Washington.
3: How many inches are in 1 foot? Is it 10, 12, or 24?
5: 12.
3: How many stripes are on the American flag?
5: 40.
3: Which legend?
6: I'm not playing this game today.
4: He's gonna get to the 10. Go ahead, man.
3: Which legendary singer is known as the Queen of Soul and sang Respect? R-E-S-P-E-C-T.
5: Aretha Franklin.
4: Yeah, let's go, baby.
3: Which of these animals is a mammal, a shark, a turtle, or a dog?
5: Dog.
3: And what do you call a baby dog?
5: A puppy?
3: There you go. You got it, baby.
6: Okay.
3: You got it.
6: At least you got your time, because they're so ignorant. Like,
3: I didn't say nothing.
6: I'm so annoyed because y'all just lower her confidence from the beginning.
3: I didn't say anything.
4: I don't blame her. It ain't her fault. Listen.
6: She was trying to be focused and Alton's screaming. You're screaming. It's just not right.
5: They did me so wrong.
4: No.
6: They did you so wrong. I'm like disappointed in them. I'm not even joking.
4: I'm disappointed in them. That was funny. Yeah. Black folks been saying library for so long.
6: That's not right, which I did like my girl. I do not like it.
3: If you run the tape back, I made sure I pronounced it library.
6: Lorenda, I need it here.
3: Lorenda, I just want to be honest with you. I love you, man, but you got tears in my eyes this morning. I am crying.
6: It is not funny.
4: That library got me, man.
6: It is not funny. Leave her alone. I don't like it.
3: You still got some money, though, man. You still got some money.
6: Let me tell you something. Somebody yesterday or the other day, whatever, got $20.
4: Yeah.
6: You here, you done knocked out all of them while they sitting here laughing.
4: Oh, my God.
6: Now, the ones you did get wrong is crazy.
4: Yeah.
3: All right, let's see what you got right.
6: Yeah, the ones you did get wrong is crazy, but we going to get into it, girlfriend. First of all, I gave you the damn first one, and you still waited 10 hours to say the answer. You was giving it, but you know they gave you extra time, so you're good. The word library is what you spell wrong. You know that, right? L-I-B-R-A-R-Y.
4: It's our fault. Black folks.
6: It's Alton's fault.
4: We've been saying library for years, man.
3: It ain't my fault.
6: Man. No, it's not your fault. It's Alton.
4: Go to that library.
6: Alton, as soon as you spelled it, he starts screaming, laughing, no, and then you threw you off. Okay?
4: No, you put that A behind that B.
6: I know he did. I heard your confidence go from sky high to the ground because of this guy. I say you break his other Achilles. You also got number four wrong, which is in the movie Friday. What is the name of Craig's best friend played by Chris Tucker? You were thinking of Mike Epps. He's Day-Day. Chris Tucker is Smokey. Yeah.
5: Oh, my God.
6: Oh, I know you want to kick yourself.
3: Right. That's all right.
6: I knew you know that. Yeah. Now, this one, I know you didn't know at all because I don't know where you got this from.
3: Oh, man.
6: How many stripes? Oh, this is when Kyle lost it, okay?
4: I can't hold it no
6: this
4: more.
6: Is when he joined Alton. How many stripes are on the American flag? Nothing on the American flag is 40.
4: Nothing.
6: Let's just put it like that. You have 13 stripes and you have 50 stars. 13 stripes okay. for 13 colonies, okay? Ooh. 15 stars for 15 states. Everything else you got right, though.
3: Yeah, that's right. That's right. Everything else you got right.
6: Yeah, so that's $70, which is really, really good. Yeah,
3: that's right. Good job. You did a good job other than those three.
5: I'll take that board at $20.
3: That's right.
6: I know that's right.
3: And more importantly, you had fun and you made us laugh today. I ain't going to hold you. We needed
6: you
3: that.
6: Made them laugh.
5: I'm happy I could do that.
3: That's right. All right, we love you, Loranda. Thank you for playing this morning. You got $70 today on that $1,000 cash grab, okay?
5: Thank you.
3: For everybody else that wants to get down, you know what to do. Text the word cash to 71007. You could be up next. It's

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1: Hey, yo, it's the Morning Hustle. L'Oreal, Kyle Santillan, Alton Walker in the building. And coming up next, we got to help a hustler.
2: Yes, we do. 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
2: I want somebody to protect her.
3: 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No, y'all said protect
1: y'all said
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2: But we said provider first.
1: All right, you know what? 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
4: 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Everything okay?
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0: y'all send us. What's Kelly's issue?
1: Man, she says, hey, y'all, I need some advice. I've been dating this man for a few years now, and overall, he's a good dude. He provides, he protects. And when I say he protects, baby, I mean he protects, okay? But lately, I'm starting to wonder if it's becoming too much. Every time we go out, if another man even looks at me too long or says something to me, my boyfriend feels like he has to step in and check him, and it's getting exhausting. One time, we were at an all-you-can-eat buffet, and I went up by myself to fix my plate. While I'm up there, this man makes a little joke. I laugh, and then he lightly taps me on the shoulder and says, have a blessed day. That was it.
2: Oh my God, this sounds so familiar.
1: Nothing crazy. But my boyfriend comes storming up out of nowhere and starts going off on the man for touching me. Me and the other guy both had to tell him to calm down because the man clearly didn't know I was there with somebody. Honestly, if he had seen us together, he probably wouldn't have even approached me. But then my boyfriend turns around and tells me I should have checked the guy myself. Now I'm sitting here like, am I wrong for feeling like this is too much? Because I don't want to keep going out in public feeling like I've got to break up an altercation every time somebody speaks to me. I appreciate a man being protective, but at what point does protective turn into possessive? Mm. What should I do?
2: Alton, wasn't you at Golden Corral a couple weeks ago and this happened to you?
3: I don't know what you're talking about.
2: What if this is the same woman? Would that be crazy? You actually went through this. Tell the people, like, be honest.
3: I mean, I went through something like
2: similar.
3: This, you know, because I'm a touchy person.
2: Keep your hands to yourself.
3: And I think you should get rid of the dude.
2: Wait, what?
3: I think you should get rid of the dude. He's doing too much.
2: When I had a girl,
3: people used to look at my girl all the time. They say hey to her. I get proud of that. I get excited when a man look at my woman.
2: What if it was her ass? Yeah.
0: Kind of kink is this?
2: Diddy.
3: Okay, if nobody looking at your woman, that means she ugly. That's how I feel. Even if a man, like, especially if the man didn't know you was around him, like, if they knew you was together, then yeah, but come on, man.
2: Now, if somebody came up to Shonda and touched her or grabbed her hand, what would you do?
0: So at first, I was going to say that maybe she was tripping.
2: Okay.
0: Until I heard the whole email. Dude's out of pocket.
2: Is he?
0: He went way too far. Have a nice day, and you know what I mean? And she went, come on now. You know what I'm saying? That's unnecessary. Now, there are times when you do have to step in and say, bro, you got to chill, man. That's my lady. You know what I mean? But I think this almost comes off like a warning sign. Like, this dude might have some anger problems.
2: Ooh, I can see that. Okay, so I can't believe I'm saying this, right? But I don't like people to touch me at all, and I'm with this guy.
0: Ooh.
2: I'm with the guy. Mm. And what I say, like, usually, because, you know, we'll be out and there's fans. Mm. You got to think about that. Like, fans come up to you. Mm-hmm. They want to give a hug, they want to do stuff like that. So I know that with me, I got to be with somebody that's a little more lenient but on point.
0: Mm-hmm.
2: But at the same time, if I ain't have to hug nobody else ever again other than, like, my mama and mommy, and then I would be okay with that. I'm not, like, a touchy-feely person. So when somebody touches me, I get really funny, and I feel like I like a protective man like that.
0: Hmm.
2: But if it gets to the point where now we're in danger,
0: right,
2: because you're a hothead, that might be something different.
0: Oh God, man, I know I flip-flopped a little bit on this. I'm kind of on the fence, and I think your environment makes a difference too.
3: Because I remember you were saying you would check a dude if it
0: that, but right.
3: So it depends on the situation, I guess.
0: It depends on the situation. It's like, because when I've heard more of her story, all the dude said was have a nice day.
3: But he touched her on the shoulder.
2: Don't touch me.
3: So that's what I'm saying.
2: I don't like it.
0: This is good. Obviously,
2: like, why are you touching me, fam?
0: Obviously, we have some strong feelings, but we're a little conflicted. You know what I mean? We try to help a hustler, but maybe we need more help from the hustlers on this one.
2: Clearly.
0: All right. 866-HUSTLE-8, 866-487-8538. Is this guy out of pocket, or is he being overprotected? Should Kelly worry about it? Let us know.
2: Cal, help.
4: It's the wake up. It's the morning hustle.
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1: All right, so we're trying to help out Kelly. She's got an issue because she thinks her man is overprotective.
2: He is not.
1: She went to get some food at the buffet. Another stranger was talking to her and tapped her on the shoulder, and her man felt like he had to go confront the guy over it.
2: Because he know him, too.
1: She's like, he always acts like this.
2: Nah, though. He ain't like that guy.
1: Is he doing too much, or is he just being a good boyfriend, whatever? 866-HUSTLE-8, 866-487-8538.
2: That man walk around touching everybody.
1: Ebony and Augusta, what you say?
3: I honestly feel like she should leave. Yep. I feel like it's going to be a situation where it comes off kind of controlling, but also an insecurity on his part. He's always going to feel that way no matter what.
1: X in Cleveland, what you say?
4: I say that the dude was tripping, touching her, that's personal space. And for two, the husband don't know or the boyfriend don't know what the conversation was about before he got up there. So they could have been talking about anything.
1: That's kind of the point. You don't know. It could have been something positive. Who knows?
2: So he was just making sure.
1: He could have been like, hey, man, I see you're in a nice relationship. That's what's up.
5: Hey.
2: I don't think that's what he said.
5: He did not.
1: He could have, but we don't know.
2: Golden Corral is for family. Stop touching people's family.
1: 866-HUSTLE-8, 866-487-8538. What y'all say? We're trying to help a hustler.
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1: All right, man. Kelly hit us up. We're trying to help a hustler. She has a problem because she don't really know if her man is giving her red flags or is this the kind of man that she really wants. So.
2: Yeah. I mean, they was out and about at a buffet, and a man came over to her, touched her on the shoulder, and her dude went berserk, but, you know, he said he was just trying to protect her, and I understand that. I love a protecting man.
3: I hate dudes that do too much with your woman. If nobody's looking at your woman, she's ugly. And I don't want no ugly woman.
2: Looking
3: look at
2: is
3: my
2: one
3: woman.
2: Thing. Touching is a whole nother.
1: Man, to,
2: yeah, keep so, your hand to yeah. yourself.
1: So one of my early encounters with my wife, right? We was all in the club, and she went to the bathroom. And going to the bathroom or coming back from the bathroom, a dude tried to talk to her, right? So she tried to keep it moving, and the dude grabbed her hand or whatever, and then he yelled and called her. He was like, because she didn't yeah. respond. Yeah. He was like, bitch. I had to go confront him.
3: Okay, now that makes sense.
1: A tap on the shoulder. I don't know. You might be doing too much.
3: I mean, that makes sense. But, you know, even if a man called my woman a bitch, I may keep walking.
2: What? Okay. Well, then the real bitch is you.
3: If a random man call your woman a bitch, keep walking. No, you don't know that man. No. That man may have a gun. Just come
2: all
3: on, right. baby. We don't know him.
2: That's outrageous.
1: We don't know him.
3: And if she get mad, then get rid of her.
2: You would be the one situation. Getting rid of, okay?
3: You know you're going to turn around to a man God, out.
2: That's
3: nope.
2: outrageous.
3: God bless you, brother.
1: We're going to do a help a hustler on Elton soon.
2: Yeah, I can imagine.
3: God bless you.
4: Have a good day.
2: You're too soft for me.
1: Let's take it to the phones, man. 866-HUSTLE-8, 866-487-8538. Derek in Southeast D.C. What you say?
5: I have to agree with all three of y'all. Alton Walker, I agree with you because, yes, if you with your lady, the look, that means you're working with something. Kyle, I agree with you. It depends on the situation.
1: Okay.
5: And L'Oreal, I definitely agree with you. Don't touch.
2: Yes.
5: All the Southeast Bury Farms is going to come out of me.
2: Yes. I love it.
1: What's up, bro? What you say about Kelly's situation?
6: Man, I would tell her she probably need to evaluate that situation a little more. Buddy might have some anger issues. He might snap one day, take it a little too far, and probably take it out on her. So.
2: Really?
6: Yeah, I work with mental health and that type of stuff. I see it a lot. That's a good warning sign for her to just kind of take a step back and evaluate the situation a little better.
2: But how you know it's not just protective?
6: I mean, it's okay to be protective, but it you know, lines can be crossed. And I feel like for that situation, I would want to watch my girl to see how she would react to that.
2: True.
6: Like, give her time to say, hey, thank you, but, you know, I'm taken. I don't appreciate you touching me. It sounded like he didn't let that happen. He just reacted.
2: Oh, I can't wait to hear what Daryl got.
1: Daryl from the DMV, what you say?
7: Good morning, y'all. My advice to her, just let it be.
1: Okay.
7: Listen, that man treating you good, he want to make sure nobody bothers you. Because the moment that he decides not to protect you, that's when something going to happen to you. You can be looking at him like, where the protection? And he could be looking back like, you told me to chill out.
2: True.
1: So, you know, you don't think she should be worried about getting into altercations unnecessarily, you know, because
7: I mean, I'll be honest, if I turned around and I saw a dude touching my girl's shoulder and she I'm going to be mad too.
2: Yeah.
7: But listen, can I give a shout out to my lady? It's her birthday.
1: Absolutely. Yes, go ahead, bro.
7: Shout out to you, Christiana, my sexy agent. I love you, baby. We're going to turn up today.
1: Sexy agent?
2: Annoying.
1: Shout out to Daryl. Happy birthday to your lady, man.
2: Yes. Crazy self.
8: It's the Morning Hustle.

0: 5'9", brown eyes. Hustle.
1: In the morning. Trelanda.
2: Hey.
1: Good morning. How you feeling?
2: Hey. I'm well. How y'all?
1: Good, good, good. They say you're trying to win $1,000 today. We're trying to let you win it.
2: I'm trying to get it.
1: All right. Cool, man. When we come back, $1,000 cash grab is up next. Trelanda's going to hold it down
3: Trelanda.
1: For the DMV. All right?
4: Oh, she Trelanda. Make you change your voice.
3: Yeah. Trelanda.
1: She's up next.
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1: 60 seconds.
3: Time for that $1,000 cash grab. On the line, representing the DMV, Trelanda's on the line.
4: Yeah.
5: Dance party with Yolanda.
3: Hey, how you
6: Yolanda,
3: feeling?
6: Yeah, I'm feeling good. How y'all doing?
3: Good, man. How confident are you in yourself today?
6: I'm confident in myself, so we want to see how these questions are.
3: Okay.
7: Yeah, I don't trust her.
3: Why?
5: What do
7: her
5: you
7: voice,
5: mean?
7: Man. Her voice make you want to talk sexy.
5: Oh, my God. Because
7: you get on the phone, you like, what's going on, girl?
5: How nasty.
3: You get that a lot, Trelanda?
6: Sometimes, yeah.
3: Okay, all right.
5: Now she moaning.
3: All right, okay.
6: Y'all play too much. Don't do that.
7: Yeah. Trelanda, how you doing?
5: That's not going to be an answer to one of these questions. All I'm going to tell you that right now.
3: Here's the deal. Okay. Let me give you the rule. 60 seconds on the clock for you to answer 10 questions. For every correct answer, we'll give you $10. Get all 10 right, you win $1,000. If you don't know an answer, you can say pass. We'll come back to that question as long as we have time left on the clock. And make sure the answer you give is the one that you want, because we have to go with your first response, because our judges don't play. Big Med don't want to give you nothing if you didn't earn it, okay?
6: Yes, sir.
3: That being said, we want to hook you up. L'Oreal's got a free answer for you.
5: And that answer is going to be Mercury.
6: Got it.
7: You got that.
5: Okay.
6: I got that.
5: It don't sound the same coming from you.
7: I got to got to stay in character.
5: Oh, no.
3: All right, Trelanda. Whenever you're ready to go, say, I'm ready, Kyle.
6: I'm ready, Kyle.
3: All right, the clock begins in 3, 2, 1. Here we go. What is 11 times 4?
6: 44.
3: Spell the word calendar.
6: C-A-L-E-N-D-R.
3: Which one of these animals is the largest in the world? An African elephant, a blue whale, or a giant squid?
6: I'm gonna go with whale.
3: In the sitcom Martin, what was Gina's last name before she married Martin?
7: You may want to pass.
3: You can pass.
6: Pass.
7: Yeah.
3: Miami and Orlando are major cities in which U.S. state?
6: Florida.
3: Multiple choice here. How many colors are in a standard rainbow? Is it 5,
7: I'm
3: 6, or 7?
7: I'm going to tell you that.
6: 5.
3: Solve this equation. 50 plus 50 minus 20.
6: 80.
3: In the movie Friday, what was the famous line that Smokey told Craig?
6: He repeat.
3: In the movie Friday, what was that famous line that Smokey said to Craig?
6: Smokey say to God. Let's get high.
7: What?
3: Which planet is closest to the sun? Is it Mercury?
7: Man, what question is this?
5: This is a crazy question.
3: Is it Mercury,
5: Gosh.
3: Venus, or Earth?
5: I'm giving it to her.
6: Mercury.
3: Time.
5: I'm giving her that. No, that crazy.
3: Because it could have been so many lines.
5: He got no job.
3: Yeah.
5: He got the dude. Might as well get high. He did say that though.
7: But there's other stuff he said to Craig.
5: He said a lot of things.
3: There was a million lines she could have picked from. To be
5: but
3: honest.
5: See, but that's an easier way to get $10. So don't get upset about it. This is about you, and he's trying to make it about him, okay? Like always.
7: It's all good.
5: Anyway.
6: Hey, calm me down, L'Oreal.
5: Yeah, you know I got you. Except for I think you said ER at the end of calendar, but you did, didn't you?
7: I don't think she put a D in
3: there. I don't think so either.
6: S A C A L E N B A R.
5: She spelled it kind of fast, like she knew how to spell it this time.
7: Nah, because you Googled, you know you messed up the first time.
6: Well, I don't know. Maybe I did. Y'all might have to run that back.
5: Give it to her. Okay, we're going to give it to her only because, like, what the hell? Okay, the word calendar, C-A-L-E-N-D-A-R. Some people do put E-R, and I think you did, but it's okay. We're giving you the $10 anyway because Alton talked through your whole cash grab. Okay, the sitcom Martin, Gina. You did. Gina's last name was Gina Waters.
6: Yeah.
5: Martin Payne. And then she became Payne. Okay. How many colors are in a standard rainbow? Now Alton did say that we asked this question. We do ask this question a lot. I'm shocked you got it wrong. It's 7 colors in a rainbow. It's okay. And of course the line that I guess Big Med was trying to pull out of the hustlers is in the movie Friday, the famous line Smokey told Craig, you ain't got no job, you ain't got ish to do, might as well get high.
3: That's okay. Right.
5: That's what it. That's a
7: he
5: long
7: over
5: line.
7: Here smiling like.
5: Yeah, he didn't know.
7: He thought that question was going to eat.
5: He wrote this question on the Friday. He was high.
3: I don't know why he put that in there.
6: I ain't gonna make no excuses. I hate making excuses, so I'm not gonna make no excuses.
5: It's okay. That's good. You got everything else right. So 1, 2, 3, 4, 5, 6, 7. $70 is not bad at all.
6: I'll take that 70.
5: Absolutely. That's right.
3: There you go.
6: Thank y'all. I'm so excited y'all called me. I'm at work.
3: Well, you know what?
5: That's right.
3: Real quick before you go, man, do your shout outs real quick.
6: Shout out to the, well, I can't even say, to my girls at the Merlin FC, my sister Leslie, and everybody that messed with the girls.
5: That's right.
3: No doubt. All right, congratulations on your $70, Trelonda. You did your thing. For everybody else that wants to get down with the crash, why do I keep messing up that word?
5: I don't know.
3: The cash grab, text the word cash to 71007. You could be up next.

0: Hey, yo, it's Tamana Hustle, L'Oreal, Kyle Santillan, Alton Walker.
1: And we have some money for your pockets, hustlers. 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We'll give you 10 questions, 60 seconds. Get them all right. You'll walk away with that 1,000.
0: All right, stick around. Coming up next, man, we're going to try to help a hustler named Justin.
1: And Justin got himself into a situation when he decided to ask a lovely young lady out. And let's just say she wanted a little more than he was willing to give.
0: We'll find out what exactly she wanted and what he didn't want to give when we come back. Don't move.
2: We are the Morning Hustle.
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5: If you see something suspicious, say something to local authorities.

0: Yes, sir. Justin says, I'm recently divorced after being married for 20 years. Yes, I got married young, so this whole dating scene is brand new to me again. I finally worked up the courage to ask a woman out, and I thought I was doing things the right way. The day of the date, I texted her that morning and asked her for her address because I was planning to pick her up. That's when I found out women don't really do that anymore. She told me she would rather meet me at the restaurant. I said, cool, no problem. But here's what I got confused. About an hour before we were supposed to meet, she texted me and asked me to send her money for an Uber. I told her I could send the Uber, but she said she didn't want me to know her address.
1: Okay, this girl crazy.
0: Now I'm not going to lie. That rubbed me the wrong way. You didn't want me to pick you up, which I respected, but now you want me to pay for your ride. To me, that felt a little inconsiderate, so I told her no and canceled the whole date.
2: What?
0: Yep. Now my sister and a bunch of other women are telling me I was wrong, saying I should have just sent the money if I really wanted to take her out. But I feel like if you made the decision to meet me there, then getting there should be on you. So I need to know. Was I wrong for canceling the date, or was this a red flag?
3: Get out of there. Good job, sir. Good job.
4: This is good interesting.
2: Job. Good job.
3: Because she's doing too much. Good job, sir.
2: Ring I mean, bell. But okay, hold on now. You see all these incidents that be happening with these men killing these women. They're going to their homes, waiting outside their homes. I think it's not safe to give somebody you just met your address. So I'm actually with her on this one. But he still should be a man. And chivalry, like, chivalry is dead or what? Like, get her there to the date. It's a date.
4: I always run these scenarios through the eyes of my daughters, right?
1: Mm-hmm.
4: And I would tell her, like, yo, if you're not comfortable with him picking you up, then go get to the date on your own. If you meet him, first date goes well, maybe moving forward, you can ask him money for the ride. Maybe moving forward, you can ask him to send an Uber. But if you're saying you don't want him to meet you at your home, yo, get to that date on your own.
1: Mm-hmm.
2: I can see why you say that. I mean, because that really does make sense. And I have a car, so I like to take myself, and then I like to come home by myself. So I can understand that. But she probably don't got it like that. Maybe, like, she ain't got no car, obviously. And he really wanted to take her out. You know what I mean? So that's what they need to create. And I'm glad we're talking about this, because there needs to be a feature where they could just forward you the link and you could book your own car and they just get charged. Because I don't want people to have my address either. And, like, I feel like it's even... Yeah, no. No.
3: I ain't got
2: no
3: problem.
2: Do you just give your address out?
3: Listen, I ain't got no problem with... Yeah, listen, I will send you Uber. I've done it before. I send you an Uber. I can get you there. But don't... I think my issue is you waited until the day of, like, right when we were supposed to meet up, yeah, like an hour before, and then you want to ask me for the money for the Uber. I don't know if you ask how much you need. You talking about $300. That Uber's $40.
2: No, where's she coming from? Zimbabwe?
3: I'm just saying. All I'm saying is I don't trust you with my money. I'm not sending you no money. Yeah. I send you an Uber, but I'm not going to send no woman that I just met money.
2: There's
3: I don't know where
2: no
3: y'all
2: trust.
3: Get that from.
2: There's no trust in this entire situation.
4: Right, because she don't trust him either. She don't trust him to pick her up.
3: Send you no money.
2: He don't trust to send her money. She don't trust to pick up. But this is the thing. It's the first date. So I will say, if I'm not comfortable with giving somebody my address, maybe I want to sit down with them for dinner. But then, no, I'm not giving no. First of all, do y'all have my address? And I've known y'all for years. So it's like, I don't like when people know where I live. I'm just funny about that.
3: Is you men, men out here are messing it up for everybody. You men out here sending money to women on social media to buy their lunch, and you send them $300 for a lunch and all that. Why a woman need $300?
2: What's up with you and $300? Uber might be $50.
3: I'm just saying,
2: like,
3: men are trying to impress y'all by sending y'all way more money. $100 for lunch is crazy. Why are you sending these?
2: No, it's not.
3: Calm down.
2: Send me $100 for lunch, because then I think that's right.
4: Bottom line is,
3: my bad, Kyle.
4: Bottom line is, if you
3: send these women money, and now this man got to worry about this. I'm sorry. Go ahead, Kyle.
4: You good? If you ain't
2: women
4: comfortable,
2: cost money.
4: If you ain't comfortable with him picking you up, then how are you so comfortable asking for money?
2: I'm not comfortable if I'm her. I'm not comfortable, but you wanted to go on a date with me. So this is what it takes. Like, there's been plenty of dates, but I will say this. I will allow the man to send the car. I will go down the street or have somebody drop me off somewhere where it's a, like, neutral location. But I promise you, I do not like people knowing with my address. I think he should just send her the money. It's not that. I'm with the sister on this one.
4: All right, let's see what the hustlers say, man. Who's right? Who's wrong? Is Justin foul for what he did? Is his sister and
3: the
4: girl right about how they feel?
2: Canceling the date is crazy.
4: Is his sister and his girl right about how he handled the situation? What do you think? 866-HUSTLE-8, 866-487-8538.
1: It's the wake up. It's the morning hustle.
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1: Listen, man, we're trying to help a hustler named Justin. He asked a woman out on a date. He offered to pick her up. He offered to send an Uber. She didn't feel comfortable with him coming to the crib, so she said, don't send an Uber. Send me the money. I'll get my own Uber.
2: Show me the money.
1: He felt funny about her asking for cash, so he canceled the whole damn date. Who's right? Who's wrong?
2: That's crazy.
1: Let's go to the phone lines right now. Tina and VA, what you say?
3: Justin was right. Like, the girl was tripping. The woman was tripping. I mean, they're strangers. Why are you asking strangers for money? Like, what?
2: She's not asking strangers for money. She asking a guy that wants to take her out to get her to the date.
3: Right, but if she had a car, was she going to charge him mileage? Like, what?
2: That ain't a bad idea.
1: Appreciate you, Tina.
4: Hey, Kyle, man. You know what? God bless you on having daughters, man. Because I lose my mind having daughters, man.
1: Yo, having daughters is nerve-wracking, yo. Nerve-wracking, right? And my girls are good. I couldn't imagine having some young, fast, you know what I mean? Like,
2: you reap what you sow. So you did good. Altus kids would be out here fast as a mug.
4: Don't want to have no daughters.
2: No, don't do it.
4: Oh, I can't have no daughters.
1: Oh,
4: no.
1: Man, I feel you. And at least if you're going to have girls, have a son first. Help you protect me. I did it all the way backwards. 866-HUSTLE-8, 866-487-8538.
4: My daughter's going to be fast, though.
2: Because look at you.
1: Hustle is what you say.
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4: What happened?
3: He's all in my grill this morning, everybody.
5: No, I was laughing about you on Friday when you were talking about the app. That's why I was laughing.
3: What? Oh, because the app is a little janky, but it's still rock with us.
5: I didn't want to bring it back.
3: What? Still rock with us. You love us, don't you?
2: If you're trying to listen, man, check out the app. We're trying to help out Justin today. He's got a situation. He's trying to date a young lady. He offered to pick her up. He offered to send her an Uber. She didn't want neither one of those. She said, no, send me money for a ride. He ain't like that.
3: All right, you saying it like she, okay.
2: This is literally what happened. I'm giving you facts.
3: Yeah, but like, she ain't mean it like that.
2: She said, send me money.
3: Why?
5: Like she said
2: for the ride.
3: Why?
2: For the ride.
3: Because she didn't want him to have the address.
2: Which is fine. So he said, you know what? Nah, I'm cool. I ain't sending nobody no money. Matter of fact, cancel the whole date.
5: And what you say,
3: Kyle? I don't like how you telling this story. No, Kyle ain't saying it right.
2: I'll tell you what it is.
3: Because you saying it like she begging him for money.
2: She out here begging.
3: She is not begging him for money. She like,
2: trying to take advantage of dudes.
3: Oh, no.
5: I like how Kyle do the summer.
3: I don't.
5: I love how he do the summer.
3: I don't. Nah, I'm going to walk out.
2: All right, so the question is who's right, who's wrong? Is Justin foul for canceling the date, or did he dodge a bullet? 866-HUSTLE-8 866-487-8538. Jazz in Atlanta, what you say?
6: I say the man not wrong, because I feel like the moment she knew she needed a ride, and when she canceled that ride and said he couldn't come home to her house, she should have started figuring that out right then and there. Like, that should have been a conversation that they had prior to an hour before the date. So, yeah, he should have canceled.
3: I feel like they need to make a new feature on Uber where you ain't got to tell a person your address. You could just send them the bill.
6: She should have been a little bit more communicative. She communicated that she didn't want him to come to that house, so she should have been able to communicate how that she was going to get to that date. So, he had every right to cancel.
2: Good morning. Who is this? Where you calling from?
7: Daryl from the DMV.
2: Absolutely.
3: Lord, I'm scared. I do not know where he's going to go with this.
2: What you say, bro?
7: Listen, I got two daughters, so I get you with the safety thing, L'Oreal. But he asked her out, and she said yes. So he wants to take her out. She want to go out. So they even right there.
2: Mm-hmm.
7: He dodged the bullet, because if you can't afford to get yourself to the restaurant, you just going to be hitting my pockets up throughout the whole rest of the race.
3: But what if she don't look at it like it's not about can't afford? It's that you said you wanted to take me out, and this is part of taking me out.
7: I offered you two ways.
2: Right.
7: Third strike, you out.
2: That's a good rule. Three strikes, you out. She exhausted her chances.
3: I miss the men that used to like pay you not to go to work. Like, how much it costs for
2: you to go to work?
3: Don't worry, baby. Don't go to work. I got you today. I miss those guys.
5: I used to say that, but I just never do it. Because it's very impressive to say that. I used to tell the girl be like, I got to go. You're like, hey, can we go out such and such, you know, on this day?
2: Yeah.
5: You know, I got to work. How much they pay you?
2: Yeah.
5: I pay you to go out with me.
2: Woo! And then what happened?
5: Never pay
3: you. You're a lie, see?
5: I never pay
3: you. You see, this is the kind of guy you want to give your address to? Absolutely not.
5: It's a good line. It's a good line.
3: No, it's not a good line.
2: All right, man, if you didn't get through the phone lines, you know what to do. Listen on the app. Let us know how you feel about the situation.
5: How much they pay you an hour?
2: It sounds to me like both of them dodged a bullet. It wasn't going to work out regardless, all right?

0: Hey, yo, Simona Hustle, L'Oreal, Kyle Santillan, Alton Walker.
1: Yeah, and guess what? We are broadcasting live from the One Voyage Cruise, and this is something you don't want to miss,
2: okay? Yeah.
1: You could join the gang, plus Rick Ross, T.I., D.L. Hughley, Wyclef Jean. It's going to be crazy. Keith Sweat, okay? Don't you want to go? All you got to do is go to onevoyagecruise.com and put the code TMH, and you can set sail with us.
0: No doubt. All right, listen, man, stick around. Coming up, y'all know what time it is, man. Friday.
1: What time is it?
0: Alton's going to let us know why.
1: God ain't pleased.
3: Yeah, man, you know, school back in, right?
0: Yeah.
3: And, you know, I usually call my nephew in the morning to make sure he don't miss that.
1: Oh, we know.
3: So I called him earlier, and I said, you know what? Let's record. I just want to see what's going to go down. Wait till y'all hear what happened.
1: Do we have to? This is a mess.
3: Oh, yeah, you got to listen to this when we come back, man.
1: God.
0: All right. I can't wait to hear this, man. Stick around. God ain't pleased. It's coming up in 10 minutes.
1: This is going to be entertaining.
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2: It's the Morning Hustle, L'Oreal, Kyle Santillan, and Alton Walker is here to let us know why
3: God ain't pleased.
4: Yeah. It's back to school. Your child is at school. And sometimes your kids just need advice from their uncle, not their parent.
2: Don't Alton is hard on his nephew, too.
5: Alton almost went to jail over his nephew about three times.
4: You got to be hard on these kids, you know what I'm saying? So every morning I talk to my nephew, I call him, and we say a prayer. Now, I used to say the prayer, but now I make him say the prayer because he told me I don't know what to say to God. I want to call him live. We're going to call him live. So let's get him on the phone. Let's do it.
6: Yes.
4: Dude, why are you not answering the phone, man?
6: My bad.
4: What are you doing? Why are you not at the bus stop right now? Like, you should be walking out the door.
6: I'm leaving right now.
4: You what?
6: I'm leaving right now.
4: What you mean you leave? If you miss that bus, I promise you, boy, you walking to school.
5: He always misses.
4: Why you wake up so late? Look, go ahead and say a prayer. You mean say a good one.
6: I ain't got no good prayer.
4: You ain't got no good prayer? What you mean you ain't got no good prayer?
6: Just say a good prayer.
4: You got to pray to God. How you pray? Yeah. All prayers are good. How you ain't got no good prayer?
6: Oh, huh? All right.
4: Let me hear you. Like, now, go ahead and say prayer to the Lord. Make it good.
6: God, thank you for the day. God, thank you for waking us up this morning. God, thank you for giving us food to eat, clothes, prayer, God. And God, I just ask that you watch over us and live our lives again. God, your son, Jesus, name, amen.
4: Prayer was too short, man. You ain't got no longer prayer than that.
6: No.
4: You can't Come pray on. For at least a 30, at least 30 seconds.
6: That was 30 seconds.
4: That was not 30. That was about 15 second prayer. 30
6: seconds.
4: You think God going to answer a 30 second prayer?
5: Yeah.
4: Yo.
6: No.
4: But then give me. Oh, you running. See, now you see how you running to the bus? Now you got to run and pray. Run and pray now. Go. Yeah. No, you got to run and pray. You shouldn't have been late. Go ahead.
6: God, thank you for today. God, thank you. Thank you.
4: Come on, man.
6: Good morning. God, thank you. Food to eat. Close to where, God. Hey, God.
5: Yo.
4: Hey, man. Bye. You got.
5: Call child services.
2: Oh, my
5: call
2: God.
5: Call child services, because this is exactly what I was talking about. I told you you be torturing this kid.
4: He should have been late.
2: Run and pray is crazy, bro.
5: And you know that God answers 30-second prayers now. He don't discriminate.
2: And he knew what was about to happen. He answered the phone annoyed.
5: That
2: Hello?
5: Was a good, yeah, he's
2: Hello,
5: annoying.
2: Oh, my God. Is it Uncle Alton? Jeez, man.
5: So annoying.
4: You better run
5: Poor
4: and pray.
5: Kid.
2: You better run and pray. That is
5: I
2: messed
5: I feel bad
2: up.
5: For him.
2: Dear God, make my feet move faster.
5: That wasn't right, Alton.
2: Terrible, man.

0: Shorty, what's up, shebang? All of my ops, they diss. Please don't put me to the test. They tryna get back on the net. I'm tryna get back in the flesh. Yeah.
1: Hey, yo, it's the Morning Hustle. 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
1: All right, listen, man, we got to help a hustler when we come back. Apparently, something that's supposed to be a good time, like a concert, could cause a household to crumble.
2: Mm-hmm. Well, how is that, Kyle? Yeah. That's a good time for families, isn't it?
1: I mean, not for this family. We'll hear the voicemail when we come back and hear what the problem really is.
2: Well, is this the little girl that was on stage performing with the stripper and Snoop? No, this is worse?
3: I hope not.
1: I hope not, too. I hope that's not
2: because
1: the case.
2: That was a mess.
4: Feel the vibe
5: with the Morning Hustle.
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1: Got an issue? Well, L'Oreal and Kyle are going to give you some sound advice. It's time to help a hustler on a morning hustle.
2: All right, Janelle, let's talk about it, man. We told the people that it could be a concert causing a problem in the family household. Is this Janelle?
3: Is this the morning hustle?
2: You know it is.
4: It's sure is.
2: You know it is.
4: Uh-oh.
3: Yes, and y'all are so right. Concerts do break up home.
2: What's
4: you
2: going on?
3: Yes, so I want to take my 13-year-old daughter to see Chris Brown and Usher, and my husband said absolutely not.
2: That's
3: and
2: right.
3: I already got us the tickets.
4: Wait a second. What's wrong with Chris Brown and Usher?
2: You just threw your money away.
3: That's what I said. He was like, absolutely not. That concert is way too grown and too R-rated for a 13-year-old girl.
2: Thanks.
3: I said, but we be listening to it all the time. He said, no. Usher feeding cherries to women, Chris Brown doing all that grinding. My daughter need to be at home watching Disney Plus.
2: I kind of agree, man.
4: You totally agree.
2: I mean, it is R-rated.
4: That's crazy. So you never went to any concerts when you was young?
3: You know what? And you know what's so crazy? I thought it'd be a cute mommy-daughter date, a good memory for us.
2: Yeah.
3: I think we still gonna go.
4: Hold on, I know these ain't no cheap tickets. What he mean? And I would still go too, thank you.
3: We got floor seats.
4: Oh, hell no. Them floor seats is about $1,600.
3: Sweat.
2: You deserve a divorce. I'm just gonna throw it out there.
4: Oh,
2: I just wanna make sure I get. So you already bought the tickets that he don't know.
3: He don't know I got the tickets, and then I was talking to it, like threw it up in the air, and he said, oh, absolutely not.
4: You messed up. Yeah, you wasn't supposed to bring it up. It was supposed to be like,
3: well,
4: surprise
3: I didn't
4: me.
3: Think
4: when...
3: he would say no.
4: Yeah, that's true,
2: no,
4: too.
2: No, where you messed up.
3: Me, Cherry.
4: And your daughter be right there? How come she can see that?
2: Feeding mommy cherries and the daughter getting fed
3: she
2: cherries.
3: Got here?
2: You said what?
4: How you think she got here now,
3: How
4: Cherry?
2: But she don't need to be seeing it.
5: She don't need to be seeing it.
2: No,
5: that's
3: what
5: it
3: I
5: comes
3: think
5: down
3: I should
5: to.
3: Do to convince him to let us go.
2: There ain't no convincing. He's absolutely right.
4: I'm pretty sure Chris Brown is one of her favorite artists too.
3: Is it really that bad?
2: Yes.
4: I don't think it's that bad.
2: You didn't see what he did on that couch to the women?
5: 13.
2: You went to 13?
4: He didn't do anything. I feel like she's going to see it on social media. She might as well be able to see it on the floor.
3: She might see even worse.
2: I'm going to just say this. Sometimes we know the kids are going to see certain things, but then it's also about what you co-sign as a parent.
4: This is a good experience. I went to the Chris Brown concert. There was nothing wrong. I definitely would bring a 13-year-old to it.
5: But you went at an older, I don't know about 13.
4: I did not go to an older nothing. I went to a regular kid
3: last year. You said I should just go ahead and take her and deal with it later?
4: I definitely think you should go ahead and take her.
5: I want you to call back. Yeah, okay. And call back when your husband gone too.
4: Yeah, I'm also not married, so I'm gonna be honest.
2: Divorce pending.
4: I don't think so. I wonder what the hustlers think.
3: He's gonna be mad though. He'll be all right. Thank y'all.
2: All right, we're gonna find out what the hustlers say. Who's right, who's wrong? Is Janelle foul for what she did? Or is she right, man? The kids are old enough to go to the show. What do you think? 866-Hustle 866-487-8538.
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1: Hey, yo, it's the Morning Hustle. L'Oreal, Kyle, Santillan, Alton Walker.
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1: All right, Janelle wants to take her 13-year-old daughter to see Chris Brown and Usher. Her husband says, hell no. Mm-hmm. Who's right? Who's wrong? 866-HUSTLE-8, 866-487-8538. Who's this on the line?
3: This Bowleg Meechie Meech from Indianapolis.
2: Yo, this name is Happen.
1: What?
2: Bowleg
1: Meechie
2: right.
1: Meech.
4: I don't like it.
2: I love it.
1: What you want to say, bro?
3: Man, I just want to say, goddammit, I listen to y'all show every morning. Goddammit, to get my day started going. Right. Goddammit, and I'll be on Monday morning.
2: We love your bow-legged ass, okay?
3: Sir. You know what they say about them bow-legged people, Miss L'Oreal.
2: Yeah, I heard. You walking proof, ain't it?
3: You know it.
1: What you say about Janelle's situation, bro?
2: That's all I wanted to say. That's hilarious.
1: Listen, when you call up here, don't get disconnected, man. 866-HUSTLE-8.
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2: He did. That's it.
1: 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Hit us up.
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1: Listen, man, we're talking about Janelle's situation. We're trying to help a hustler today. She's distraught because she wants to take her 13-year-old daughter to see Usher and Chris Brown.
2: Yeah, so her husband is a first-class hater.
1: First-class, or he's a responsible father.
3: That's what he is.
2: How is that responsible?
4: She don't need to see none of that. That's like my mama co-signing tip drill.
2: What do you mean? You know what?
1: Right.
2: I ain't going to say. Right. Now, I will say about the co-sign might be a little different, but I was listening to Lil' Kim when I was younger.
4: I was too, but my mama didn't know.
1: Exactly. That's the
4: thing. It was certain thing my mama didn't know.
1: But you don't do it with your parents.
2: But you're saying the influence. But what I'm saying is, even if the mother's there, nothing's going to change. You just listen to the music.
1: That's not true.
4: But you can't agree with that.
1: It makes a lot.
4: Because that means you can just do it in front. Nah, you ain't going to know. You're not watching Usher and Chris Brown hunch and put cherries in people's mouth.
2: If the mama got on stage while the daughter was there, then I'd be like,
4: you know her mama was going to do that.
2: No, she is not.
4: If Chris Brown asked her to come up, she's going, oh, my God.
2: She is not going to leave her daughter and go on the stage. Like, stop it.
4: Once in a lifetime situation, she going.
1: All right, well, let's see what the hustlers say. 866-487-8538.
2: That's the real reason.
1: Them. T in Goldsboro, North Carolina, what you say?
5: I mean, it's a cute concept about taking daughter and stuff.
1: Yeah.
5: But I will say, at 13, I think it's a bit young. I mean, there's enough going on out here without, you know, taking her right to the forefront.
1: Right.
5: I personally have been to see Chris Brown, and I was on a no contact situation. By the end of that concert, I was trying to contact. So I would just say, especially in a situation where you got a husband and he's not feeling that, we train our kids to do certain things. So child is going to see the difference between the mother and father. And, you know, for you to be the parent and you taking your child to that, it's kind of like saying that's okay.
1: Yeah.
2: It is okay.
5: So, you know, I mean, it's kind of like saying, you know, this what you seeing is all right. Like, whatever, we influence our kids one way or the other.
1: I feel you, because I say it's not, man.
2: It's R&B.
1: It's Chris
2: music.
1: Brown humping on stage on women. Usher had the whole strippers.
2: Did you go to this concert? He was not
1: We've
2: humping.
1: Seen
2: no.
1: Yes, he did.
4: Him with the women
2: it
4: on the
2: was
4: couch.
2: One song. Take you down that he was doing.
1: That's enough.
2: Oh, my God.
1: And you know
2: take her to the bathroom.
1: And to T's
2: yeah.
4: Why you take her down? Take her to the bathroom.
2: It's a 4-hour-long concert.
1: And I say this all the time to T's point. We know that teenagers are going to do certain things, but what parents co-sign makes a difference.
2: Oh my God, it's music. Shut up,
1: it ain't
2: Kyle.
1: Just music.
2: Let it
1: it's
2: go.
1: Chris Brown. Damn near had a sucker on stage.
4: That's right.
1: It's Usher dropping cherries in women's mouth. All of that means something.
2: You was listening to Bobby Brown. It's
1: again,
2: the same thing.
1: Again, it's a difference in what kids are going to do and what parents co-sign.
2: Yeah, we get what happened here. The mama is a baddie, and the husband's insecure, and he's scared that Chris Brown and Usher going to be their new father.
1: Now you're making up scenarios.
2: Now in the future, another man playing football with your son.
4: That's what I'm thinking.
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0: 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That being said, we're out of here. You want to tap in with us? Do it on social media. How can I get with you, L'Oreal?
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5: You know how people say music can take you right back to a moment in your life? 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

0: 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We'll be right back to the mix in a few minutes. We're in the mix right now with DJ Jam and Jay. This is Forever in the Mix. It's your boy Kales, baby, holding it down until 2 o'clock. It's Hot 107.5, back in the mix in a minute.
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7: 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My name is Kales Baby, holding it down. Until 2 o'clock, we are forever in the mix. Until 2 o'clock, this is our official Labor Day mix, Hot 107.5. Turn this one up. What up, though, Detroit?

0: Yeah, yeah. Hey, what up, though? High 107.5, the station with the information, is sending you to see Chief Keef live at the Fillmore. Hey, it's going down next Monday, September the 14th. 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It's your boy Kales, baby, holding it down until 2 o'clock, holding it down for Vintage Twine. We are forever in the mix. Happy Labor Day, Detroit. 74 degrees in the D. Hey, good looking out, DJ Jammin' Jay. We'll be back to the mix in a few minutes. Remixing all day, but you gotta listen in for your chance to qualify to win that $1,075. Keep it locked to hot. Ha ha.
1: Time for us to go to the phones, because today is payday thanks to VIP, where we got $1,075 to give away on that payday Friday. Let's go to the phones, see if we can get someone to answer. Hi, can I speak to Diamond?
2: Yeah,
1: hey, Diamond, this is Tony. I work for DoorDash. We have a delivery with Diamond. We're having a hard time finding your address. Are you home right now?
2: Yeah, what you delivering?
1: It's a bag of money. Diamond Mason, this is Tony Rankin, the Party King from Hot 107.5 WGPR. You are the VIP cash winner for the month of August. You got $1,075 in cash. Now what you gonna do? What you gonna spend that bread on?
2: 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Right now.
1: She said DTE, keep the lights on, and back to school. Mm-hmm. Congratulations. You are the August VIP cash winner of the month. 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
3: 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It's your boy Kels, baby, holding it down until 2 o'clock, and I got to put you up on game right now. Hey, check it out. I'm qualifying the seventh caller right now for a chance to win $1,075. Hit me up, 313-298-1075. I'm looking for that seventh caller. Hey, DJ Big Game, let's get it. We in the mix.
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0: Hip hop and R&B for the D. It's the home of the morning hustle, the station with the information where it pays to listen. It's your boy Kels, baby, holding it down until 2 o'clock. We're in the mix right now, forever in the mix. We got DJ Big Game Shooter holding it down. Hey, big shout out to Amira. Congratulations for qualifying to win at $1,075 courtesy of VIP Wear. 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Hey, it's Labor Day, 74 degrees in the D, no rain in the forecast. How you loving that? And hey, we gotta let you know, Bryson Tiller presents the Neo Trap Soul Tour at the Pine Knob Music Theater. That's going down on Saturday, September the 26th, in just a couple of weeks, with special guests Maheed, Jordan, and Ty Dolla $ign. Tickets are on sale. Make sure you pick yours up. Hey, we'll be back in the mix in a few minutes with DJ Big Game Shooter on Hot 107.5 WGPR. Hey, just give it a few minutes. It's Labor Day. This is Forever in the Mix. Hot 107.5 WGPR's official Labor Day holiday mix. We're going to be right back to the vibes and right back to the music in a few minutes. So keep it locked. It's hot. Ha ha.
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0: Yeah, yeah, WGPR, Hot 107.5, playing the most hip-hop and R&B for the D, home of the morning hustle, the station with the information where it pays to listen. We're back in the mix with DJ Big Game Shooter, forever in the mix. I'm Kels on until 2 o'clock. Make sure you keep it locked because we're going to be giving somebody tickets to see Young Miami, Boss Man, D-Lo, DaBaby, and Rio the Young OG. Keep listening. Keep it locked. Let's go. Ha-ha.

0: 5, playing the most hip-hop and R&B for the D. It's the home of the morning hustle, the station with the information where it pays to listen. It's your boy Kales, baby. Forever in the mix with DJ Big Game Shooter. This is our official Labor Day holiday mix. Hey, keep it locked for your chance to win some tickets to see Young Miami, Boss Man D-Lo, the baby, Rio, the young OG, and more. Keep it locked because those tickets are going to be on the line real soon. Hey, I'm holding it down until 2 o'clock. We are forever in the mix. Good looking out, DJ Big Game Shooter. We're going to be mixing all day. It's Labor Day, 74 degrees in the city right now, and no rain in the forecast. Give it about 5-6 minutes, and we're going to be right back in that mix. It's your boy Kales, baby, on Hot 107.5 WGPR. Thanks for listening. Happy Labor Day. Ha-ha, be right back. Let's go.
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3: 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Hey, it's Labor Day. Happy Labor Day. It's your boy Kales, baby, holding it down. Seventh caller, hit me up. I got tickets to see Young Miami, Boss Man, D-Lo, the baby, Aaron Rio, the young AG, coming to the Fox Sunday, October 4th. Hit me up. 313-298-1075. Where that seventh caller at?

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1: LaTanya.
0: Hey, LaTanya, so congratulations.
1: Thank you.
0: You are going to the Fall Frenzy. That means you are going to be in the building to see Young Miami, Boss Man D-Lo, Da Baby, and Rio the Young OG coming to the Fox Theater on Sunday, October the 4th. The show is at 7. All right, LaTanya, so you enjoy that concert. I know it's going to be a crazy show. Just do me one favor and just let everybody know what radio station hooks you up with some tickets to go to the Fall Frenzy.
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0: Yes, yes. Thanks for listening. Yes, yes, LaTanya is going to be in the building for the Fall Frenzy to see Young Miami, Boss Man D-Lo, Da Baby, and Rio the Young OG. That show is coming to the Fox Theater on Sunday, October the 4th. Show starts at 7. Hey, keep listening for your chance to win because we're going to be giving things away all day. So you got to just keep listening. And we are going to be in the mix all day today for Labor Day. We are forever in the mix on Hot 107.5 WGPR. My name is Kels Baby, holding it down until 2 o'clock. 74 degrees in the D on Labor Day. We'll be right back to the mix in a few minutes. All right, so keep it locked. It's hot. Ha ha.
2: 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Labor Day special. 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We're turning up the old school R&B, hip hop, funk, and classic party jams that bring back the memories. All mixed by

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2: 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It's Vintage Twan on WGPR Hot 107.5, and Jameson Orange is touching down in the city. 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
9: 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Taking it right back to the music, DJ Gifted. What up, though? It's your boy Kales, baby, holding it down for Vince's Twan. Happy Labor Day, Detroit. Right back to the music with the homie DJ Gifted. 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What up, though, Detroit?
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0: Yeah, yeah, turn us up if you look good. WGPR, Hot 107.5, playing the most hip-hop and R&B for the D. It's the home of the morning hustle, the station with the information where it pays to listen. It's your boy Kale's Baby in the mix with DJ Gifted. We are forever in the mix. It's the official Labor Day mix. When we come back, I'm going to talk to you about the music showcase right back in a minute.
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6: 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Also, big shout out to billionaire Sophia. 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We are forever in the mix with DJ Q Success. It's your boy Kales, baby, on the mic. Turn it up. Walk.

0: Haha, WGPR, High 107.5, playing the most hip-hop and R&B for the D, home of the morning hustle, the station with the information where it pays to listen. Happy Labor Day. We are in the mix all day. My name is Kales. I'm holding it down until 2 o'clock, but before I get out of here, I have to qualify somebody to win $1,075. So I'm looking for my seventh caller right now, 313-298-1075. I want to qualify you to win $1,075. Hit me up. 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
1: Time for us to go to the phones, because today is payday, thanks to VIP, where we got $1,075 to give away on this Payday Friday. Let's go to the phones, see if we get someone to answer. Hi, can I speak to Diamond?
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1: Hey, Diamond, this is Tony. I work for DoorDash. We have a delivery with Diamond. 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Are you home right now?
2: Yeah. 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
1: It's a bag of money. Diamond Mason, this is Tony Rankin, the Party King from Hot 107.5 WGPR. You are the VIP cash winner for the month of August. You got $1,075 in cash. Now what you gonna do? 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
2: DTE and back to school. Right now.
1: She said DTE, keep the lights on, and back to school. Mm-hmm. Congratulations. You are the August VIP cash winner of the month. 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
6: 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I repeat, that

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1: 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Congratulations, Nate, for qualifying to win that $1,075, but we are also forever in the mix for Labor Day, so happy Labor Day too. We back in the mix with DJ Keith Success. What up though? Hey, turn them up, DJ Keith Success. Let's go.
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0: 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It's your boy Kels, baby, holding it down today. Hey, it's been too much fun hanging out with you today. Happy Labor Day, 74 degrees in the D. We got that sun shining. And keep listening all day for your chance to win. We'll be right back to the mix in a few minutes. It's Hot 107.5, WGPR. 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Let's go.
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What up, though? This is Moody. 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

0: 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I am DJ Nick Speed ENT. 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
1: 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It is Labor Day. I've been to your taking over the radio, man. I got.

0: We got tickets on deck. I'ma let you know coming up next when y'all can call and win them. We got more mixes coming up. We in the Forever Mix going down. Y'all got a request, man. Just tap into your DJ, DJ KK, whoever else coming up next, man. This is what we doing. It's Hot 107.5. It's Labor Day. Tap in with us.
1: 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Let's go to the phones, see if we can get someone to answer. Hi, can I speak to Diamond?
2: Yeah,
1: 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I work for DoorDash. We have a delivery with Diamond. 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
1: 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You are the VIP cash winner for the month of August. 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
1: She said DTE, keep the lights on, and back to school. 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
11: Yes, sir, it's the Forever Mix. One time for Big Game Shooter. Y'all got a request, hit him up at Big Game Shooter, man. This is what we doing. It's the

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0: Shooter, y'all got a request? Hit him up directly on this page right now. DJ Big Game Shooter, man. Hey, we got a crazy show lined up, man. I told y'all I got these tickets on deck, though. It's going down October 4th, the Fall Frenzy. After this break, I promise you, I'm going to look for my caller number 7. I got to say what up to Cam and Violent tapped in right now, man. What up, though? Yeah, all y'all requests, hit them up. DJ Big Game Shooter is going down, man. Labor Day weekend, Forever Mix. It's Hot 107.5. I've been Dior. Tap in with me right now. I got you.
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2: 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Or we're going to talk about they ass tomorrow morning.
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All mixed

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1: Time for us to go to the phones, because today is payday, thanks to VIP, where we got $1,075 to give away on this Payday Friday. 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Hi, can I speak to Diamond? Hey, Diamond, this is Tony. I work for DoorDash. We have a delivery with Diamond. We're having a hard time finding your address. Are you home right now?
2: Yeah. What you delivering?
1: 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Diamond Mason, this is Tony Rankin, the Party King from Hot 107.5 WGPR. You are the VIP cash winner for the month of August. You got $1,075 in cash. 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What you gonna spend that bread on?
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1: She said DTE, keep the lights on, and back to school. 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

0: It's Hot 107.5. It's Labor Day. I've been to your DJ Gifted. I got my brother in the studio, man. Y'all got a request. Y'all tap in with him at DJ Gifted 313, man. I got a chance for y'all to get qualified for that cash coming up next. All you got to do is keep it locked right here, man. It's hot.
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0: ones and twos. Make sure you follow me on Instagram, Nick Speed ENT. Nothing but the classics right now, nothing but the classics. We're gonna keep it like this. 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
1: I gotta shout out Tony Tapped In. What up, though? We going up tonight.

What up, though? You in Detroit, Michigan, and you're listening to one of the legends himself, Mr. Nick Speed, on 107.5.

0: Shout out to Nick Speed, man, going crazy on this Labor Day weekend, man. Tap in with him right now for all your requests. We coming right back with more mixes from Nick Speed. Keep it locked right here. It's hot.
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What up, though? 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
1: Labor Day has arrived.
0: What's up, y'all? Guess where we at?
1: Work.
0: Man, y'all think y'all better than us because you got the day off?
1: J-O-B. Today is Labor Day.
0: Happy Labor Day.
1: National Beer Lovers Day.
0: I like a beer every now and then. I ain't going to hold you.
1: I'm trying to tell you, I'm going to probably get me a Modelo with a line later on.
0: I like a little Modelo, but I'm going to stick with my Corona in line.
1: Going to put that Corona in line. Hey, we're going to get you ready for that One Voyage cruise.
0: Okay.
1: And since we talking about drinking beers and stuff, we might as well celebrate because Jacquees just released a new album and hopefully he can pull up on us today.
0: We Edward. Finna get into him, Benny.
1: It's the biggest show in the city. You're posted on the corner.
2: Hey, yo, yo, yo, what up? It's the one and only Jacquees. You know I'm posted on the corner. Big shout out to my people Incognito and DJ Mrs. for having the biggest show in the city. I already know what it is with me. Love, let's get it.
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0: I just messed up the whole program. 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
1: Hey, yo, missus.
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2: We appreciate you. What's Incognito, come on now. You know you're supposed to have your phone on mute while we on air. Don't be doing all of that.
1: Hold up, hold up. I think I know who this is. What's happening? What up, what up, what up?
3: Brother Incognito.
1: Who it is?
3: Jacquees.
1: John, is you?
3: Yes, Sirski.
2: Hey, Jacquees. This DJ Mrs. What's going on?
3: Play some of that Quee, man.
2: Oh, you must be listening to the radio.
3: Yes, like we all got the radio on.
1: Where you at, twin?
3: I'm outside.
2: Oh, you outside? Like, outside at the station, like downstairs?
3: Yeah.
1: Truly. All right, come rock out with us inside the studio then. You know we got you.
2: Matter of fact, we about to send somebody downstairs to come and get you. That's cool.
3: Yeah.
1: Truly. I'll see you in a minute. Love.
3: Love.
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5: Piercing in her tongue, piercing in her nipples. Mm-hmm. Savage keep a strap like Glorilla sister. Mm-hmm. I leave a beat, fire, leave a pistol. Mm-hmm.